0: Las noticias del momento solo por ABC Noticias 1310.
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1: When I was 6 years old, I broke my leg. And I was running from my brother and his friends. And tasted the sweet perfume of the mountain grass I rolled down. I was younger then.

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1: Well, in come the thing them call a broken heart. This blessed love will never part. They don't know it from the start. Now tell them, say a dirty, yeah. A Sean Paul and Sasha, come see.